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103.7 The Crow. Offspring, Gotta Get Away From Me. You really should hear the singing that goes on in this place. Anyway, Blackstone Cherries, Bonfire Nights, and Acoustic Evening coming to Biggs Bar Live Tuesday, November 17th. You want tickets? How about front row? 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
1: 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It's 103.7 The Crow. Back at it Monday. His Holiness in the Church of Rock. It's the Rev, where he gives away free Slim Chickens. 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

0: Happy feels like cranking it up with 103.7 The Crow on a Friday night. That's Ninth Key. It's Robbie. So have you guys ever done Pilates? Some think it's easier said than done. And apparently men-only Pilates classes are growing in popularity. But the instructors are saying a lot of men think Pilates will be easy and, well, you're getting humbled very quickly. Yeah, not as easy as it looks. Old School Guns N' Roses, the latest from Shinedown on the way. Stained up next. It's 103.7 The Crow.
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0: breezy with a brisk southwest wind, but a high of 70, which is about normal for this time of year. We lose just a few degrees on Sunday, mostly sunny again. 66, a very light northerly breeze for Sunday. From the Storm Center at Keloland TV, I'm meteorologist Jay Trobeck.
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Sue Empire's Rock Station. It's 103.7 The Crow. You're with Robbie on your Friday night. How about some weekend fun? 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

A very educated critic once called Dave and Chuck the Freak a couple of screwballs. 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

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It's 1037 The Crow.

those old school favorites like that. ZZ Top, it's 103.7 The Crow. Happy Friday. It's Robbie. And if you're going to be out of town for the weekend, why not take The Crow with you? 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

0: That's 10 over 10 Royal Blood, wrapping up another 12 in a row commercial-free rock block. It's 103.7 The Crow. You're with Robbie. Do you like frozen pizzas? Do you like the Tombstones? Because they have a limited edition pizza kit right now. It's called the Pizza Nobody Asked For. It's frozen pizza with packets of candy corn to sprinkle on top. Okay, don't get me wrong. I think candy corn has its place. I like candy corn. I don't want it with my pepperoni pizza. Maybe this would work with, like, oh, I don't know, chicken bacon ranch, or maybe a chicken barbecue pizza, or maybe a cheese pizza. It is the pizza nobody asked for. Hey, you can only get them online, and they're cheap, $1.31 a piece. $1.31, maybe a typo, I don't know. So they're either sold out right now, or they're about as big as my hand. What do you think? On the way, old school Billy Idol, also Bad Omens, Days of the New next.
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6: From the Kelloland Live Doppler Storm Center.
7: Lots of dry days ahead overnight tonight. Skies will be mostly clear, our low 49. For your weekend, actually pretty nice autumn weather. Mostly sunny but breezy for tomorrow, high of 70. A southwest breeze 15 to 25 miles an hour. On Sunday, mostly sunny, a bit cooler, 66 with a light northerly breeze. From the Storm Center at Kelloland TV, I'm meteorologist Jay Trobeck.
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So, hockey is back. Stampede hockey is back. The Clark Cup champions, I might add. 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

0: 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It's 103.7 The Crow. So Metallica, starting their residency at the Sphere in Vegas, looked up the ticket prices. Anywhere between $238 to $3,000. Yeah, that would be fun, huh? 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

0: 103.7 The Crow playing those old school favorites like that from Queen. It's Robbie on your Friday night. Sled Reckoning is back. And in case you haven't been paying attention, we have a $20,000 grand prize that we're going to give away on Thursday, October 15th. Now, Sled Reckoning presented by Vern ID Motiplex, Runnings, Get and Go, The Lodge at Deadwood Gaming, and Frontier Bank. What do you win? Oh, I don't know, a 26 Polaris 850 RMK Chaos 146 sled, a carry-on trailer, a $500 gas card, and a three-night stay at the Lodge at Deadwood Gaming Resort. All total, about 20 grand. We're going to give away some great prizes that night, too. So make sure you get qualified for this Monday through Friday, 8 a.m., noon, and 4. We're going to get you a Polaris password of the hour. You send it to 605-334-1037. Now, if you're not paying attention and didn't get all those details, then why not go to our website and check it out for yourself, krro.com. The latest from Motionless in White on the way. Also some Rob Zombie. 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
10: Pretty typical October weather on the way for the weekend. Overnight tonight, low 49. Then tomorrow, mostly sunny. A bit breezy with a brisk southwest wind. But a high of 70, which is about normal for this time of year. We lose just a few degrees on Sunday. Mostly sunny again. 66, a very light northerly breeze for Sunday. From the Storm Center at Kelloland TV, I'm meteorologist Jay Trobeck.
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It was inspired by guitarist Dave Snake Sabo's older brother Rick and all the struggles he had after returning home from Vietnam. 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

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It's Robbie. You know what I really like about Wood Grain Brewery? 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And, well, we have a gift card, too. Text FALL to 605-334-1037. You could win.

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1: You know, it's always fun to sing along to that one. Red Hot Chili Peppers on Sue Empire's Rock Station. It's 103.7 The Crow. Already into October. Few things to look forward to. Tom Cruise's new movie, Digger. That one is out this weekend. I've heard some good and some bad for that one, and they're not expecting it to make a whole lot of money. Get ready for Ozzy Osbourne's final concert film. That's coming out on the 28th. The NBA season starts on the 20th. And, of course, well, Halloween is October 31st. On the way, we've got some new stuff from Five Finger Death Punch, also Green Day next, 103.7 The Crow.
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13: Pretty typical October weather for your weekend. Today we'll have mostly sunny skies, 70 the high, that's about average. There will be a brisk southwest wind, 15 to 25 miles an hour, so it will be a bit breezy. Winds will die down on Sunday, though. Mostly sunny, few degrees cooler, 66 with a very light north breeze. From the Storm Center at Kelloland TV, I'm Jay Throwback.
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Sue Empire's Rock Station at 103.7 The Crow. Scary Terry, Saturday Nightmare, back at it tomorrow night. 5 hours, heavy metal madness. And you can play some trivia. Mandy's terrible trivia gets underway at about 11:15. Things you can never unhear. All part of Scary Terry's Saturday Nightmare here on 103.7 The Crow. I've got

1037 The Crow, home of the Sled Reckoning $20,000 giveaway. 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

0: Do it for the love, my friends. Let down. It's Sue, Empire's Rock Station. It's 103.7 The Crow. Going to wrap it up for the Friday. Back at it to spend some time with you tomorrow on your Saturday. Weird, I know, isn't it? On the way, we've got Evanescence plus the latest from Autumn Kings. It's 103.7 The Crow. Be safe, my friends.
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8: It's going to be a good weekend for your outdoor activities. Today will be a little breezy with a brisk southwest wind, but with mostly sunny skies, we'll hit 70 for a high. That's about average for this time of year. Sunday, not as much wind, just a very light north breeze, mostly sunny, a hair cooler, high temperature on Sunday of 66. From the Storm Center at Kelloland TV, I'm meteorologist Jay Trobeck.
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No frills, but the towels were really nice. Thanks, Donnie from TripAdvisors. What were you doing in our bathroom?

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8: Pretty typical October weather for your weekend. Today we'll have mostly sunny skies, 70 the high, that's about average. There will be a brisk southwest wind, 15 to 25 miles an hour, so it will be a bit breezy. Winds will die down on Sunday, though. Mostly sunny, few degrees cooler, 66 with a very light north breeze. From the Storm Center at Kelloland TV, I'm Jay Throwback.
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8: It's going to be a good weekend for your outdoor activities. Today will be a little breezy with a brisk southwest wind, but with mostly sunny skies, we'll hit 70 for a high. That's about average for this time of year. Sunday, not as much wind, just a very light north breeze, mostly sunny, a hair cooler, high temperature on Sunday of 66. From the Storm Center at Kelloland TV, I'm meteorologist Jay Trollback.
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Do Dave and Chuck the Freak scare you a little? Good. They should. You're awake on 103.7 The Crow.

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One star, would not recommend. Not nearly enough Phil Collins. Aaron on Wikipedia, that's by choice.

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4: From the Kelloland Live Doppler Storm Center.
5: It's going to be a good weekend for your outdoor activities. Today will be a little breezy with a brisk southwest wind, but with mostly sunny skies, we'll hit 70 for a high. That's about average for this time of year. Sunday, not as much wind, just a very light north breeze, mostly sunny, a hair cooler, high temperature on Sunday of 66. From the Storm Center at Kelloland TV, I'm meteorologist Jay Trobeck.
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5: Pretty typical October weather for your weekend. Today we'll have mostly sunny skies, 70 the high, that's about average. There will be a brisk southwest wind, 15 to 25 miles an hour, so it will be a bit breezy. Winds will die down on Sunday, though. Mostly sunny, few degrees cooler, 66 with a very light north breeze. From the Storm Center at Kelloland TV, I'm Jay Throwback.
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You guys suck. Why don't you quit and get real jobs? So nice to hear from you again, Dad.

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5: It's going to be a good weekend for your outdoor activities. Today will be a little breezy with a brisk southwest wind, but with mostly sunny skies, we'll hit 70 for a high. That's about average for this time of year. Sunday, not as much wind, just a very light north breeze, mostly sunny, a hair cooler, high temperature on Sunday of 66. From the Storm Center at Kello Land TV, I'm meteorologist Jay Trowback.
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6: Pretty typical October weather on the way for the weekend. Overnight tonight, low 49. Then tomorrow, mostly sunny, a bit breezy with a brisk southwest wind, but a high of 70, which is about normal for this time of year. We lose just a few degrees on Sunday, mostly sunny again. 66, a very light northerly breeze for Sunday. From the Storm Center at Kelloland TV, I'm meteorologist Jay Trobeck.
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What? It is the hardest costume to make.

Hey, rock fans, good morning. Happy Saturday to you. Average Joe up and Adam here early with you today. Got some Linkin Park coming up here after Five Finger Death Punch. It's new. It's called Nails in the Coffin on 103.7 The Crow. Damn.

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0: In the End from Linkin Park's Hybrid Theory on 103.7 The Crow. And Linkin Park's new documentary, Unshatter, is playing in town today. There's one screening this afternoon at the Westside Century Theater. 2 o'clock, if you want to catch it today. Got The Offspring coming up next. Incubus, Guns N' Roses, a new one from Sleep Theory, Nirvana, and some Ram Jam, too, coming up on The Crow.
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Here's another 103.7 The Crow review. Greg from Sioux Falls said on Yelp, would rock there again. 3.5 stars. Thanks.

0: Betty. It's Ram Jam on 103.7 The Crow. Hey, coming up November 17th, Biggs Bar is going to have Blackstone Cherry. It's an acoustic show, and you can win a four-pack of front row seats. Text the word cherry to 605-334-1037 this weekend for your chance to win a four-pack of front row tickets to that show. I've got some Letdown coming up next. It's a new tune called Do It For The Love. Seether, Shinedown's new one, plus some Disturbed. I've got Papa Roach in Kansas all coming up on The Crow.
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11: Our temperatures are going to warm up today as southwest winds at 15 to 25 miles per hour help highs get to above average near 72 degrees. There will be plenty of sunshine as well, and the mostly clear skies will keep hanging around into tonight. Lows are going to be near 48. From the Kelloland Live Doppler HD Storm Center, I'm meteorologist Jalen Morrison.
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0: Kansas, it's Carry On Wayward Son on 103.7 The Crow. The Stampede home opener is tonight at Premier Center, taking on Sioux City. There's a tailgate before the game, 3:30 at the Birdcage. The doors open at 5. First 1,000 kids get a replica championship jersey, and the first 1,000 fans, adult or kid, gets a championship banner. Puck drops 6:05 tonight at Premier Center. I've got Temple of the Dog coming up. Also a new one from Bill Murray, like the actor, not spelled the same. System of a Down. I've got Skynyrd, 7 Mary 3, and some Jimmy Eat World all coming up on The Crow.
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0: middle. 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I've got some Wage War coming up, a new tune called Blindfold. Collective Soul Evanescence is on the way. I've got Alien Ant Farm with an Average Joe approved cover tune. 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
8: From the Kelloland Live Doppler Storm Center.
9: Breezier winds are going to be in store for today from the southwest at 15 to 25 miles per hour, but this will give our highs a boost to near 72 degrees. Our skies will be mostly sunny, and the little cloud cover is going to stick around into the overnight hours with lows near 48. From the Kelloland Live Doppler HD Storm Center, I'm meteorologist Jalen Morrison.
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Oh, that cover tune is Average Joe approved. Alien Ant Farm doing Smooth Criminal. Michael Jackson's Smooth Criminal on 103.7 The Crow. Got a new one from Black Label Society. It's called Name and Blood coming up after Creed. 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

0: Shame in Blood, the new music from Black Label Society on 103.7 The Crow. Coming up on November 17th, Blackstone Cherry is playing an acoustic show at Biggs Bar, and you can win a four-pack of front row seats. Text the word CHERRY to 605-334-1037 for your chance to win. I've got Bon Jovi coming up next, Fozzy's new tune, I Know Evil, some Cracker, Linkin Park, Nickelback's awesome new tune, and some Stone Temple Pilots, too. It's all coming up on The Crow.
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I Know Evil, new music from Fozzy on 103.7 The Crow. STP's on the way. Nickelback's back with a really awesome new tune. It's called Rattle the Cage. It's on the way, too. 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

0: used to be. Stone Temple Pilots on 103.7 The Crow. Had Nickelback's awesome new tune, Rattle the Cage, on before that. Also played some Linkin Park. You can catch their new documentary film, Unshattered. There's one screening this afternoon at Century West Side. It's at 2 o'clock if you want to check out that new Linkin Park documentary today. Got some heavy hitters coming up. Tool kicks off a bunch in a row. AC/DC. I've got Foo Fighters' new one. From Ashes to New, Metallica, and some 10 years, too. It's all coming up on The Crow.
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6: From the Kelloland Live Doppler Storm Center.
7: Our temperatures are going to warm up today as southwest winds at 15 to 25 miles per hour help highs get to above average near 72 degrees. There will be plenty of sunshine as well, and the mostly clear skies will keep hanging around into tonight. Lows are going to be near 48. From the Kelloland Live Doppler HD Storm Center, I'm meteorologist Jalen Morrison.
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1: It's From Ashes to New. A new tune is called Die for You. Well, thanks for cranking us up here for your weekend, rock fans. 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Puck drops 6:05 tonight for the Stampede home opener at Premier Center. I've got 10 years after Metallica, Enter Sandman. It's 103.7 The Crow.

0: 10 years, it is Wasteland on 103.7 The Crow. Well, coming up tonight, another edition of Metal Madness. It's Scary Terry's Saturday Nightmare. It is so intense, super loud, so heavy, it will crush your soul. And we do it every Saturday night. It's Scary Terry's Saturday Nightmare. Metal Madness coming up tonight at 7 o'clock. Make sure to tune in because it's going to be awesome. I've got Twisted Sister coming up next. A new one from Ninth Key called Happy Feels Like. Some Bush, 3 Days Grace, Jet, and Aerosmith coming up on The Crow.
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0: Janie's Got a Gun, Aerosmith on 103.7 The Crow. Well, this coming week is your final week to qualify for Sled Reckoning. It's a $17,000 snowmobile, a trailer, and a trip to Deadwood to ride it. And Monday through Friday this week, your last chance is to qualify three times a day, 8, noon, and 4. Listen for the Polaris password. 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We're giving away that huge prize package at the snow event, Vern ID Motoplex, on October 15th. Got a bunch in a row coming up. Kid Rock kicks it off. I've got Five Finger Death Punch, Moon Fever with a new one, plus some Danzig, Evanescence, and Rage Against the Machine all coming up on The Crow.
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7: From the Kelloland Live Doppler Storm Center.
8: Breezier winds are going to be in store for today from the southwest at 15 to 25 miles per hour, but this will give our highs a boost to near 72 degrees. Our skies will be mostly sunny, and the little cloud cover is going to stick around into the overnight hours with lows near 48. From the Kelloland Live Doppler HD Storm Center, I'm meteorologist Jalen Morrison.
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Falls, Harrisburg, Pipestone, and the whole Sioux Empire. 103.7 The Crow. Everything that rocks.

Yo, rock fans, say good morning, happy Saturday. Thanks for cranking us up for your weekend. Average Joe hanging out with you here today. I've got an Average Joe approved cover tune from Rage Against the Machine coming up after this new one from Evanescence. Tell me when you've had enough. It's 103.7 The Crow.

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0: 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So Blackstone Cherry is going to play Biggs Bar, an acoustic show, on Tuesday, November 17th, and you can win a pack, a four-pack of front row seats. 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I've got some Green Day coming up, Stone Sour, Stone Temple Pilots, Papa Roach, Pantera, and some Van Halen, all next on The Crow.
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0: Van Halen rocks the cradle on 103.7 The Crow. The Stampede home openers tonight at Premier Center starts at 6:05. There is a 3:30 tailgate at the Birdcage before the game. Doors open at 5. The first 1,000 kids at Premier Center tonight get a replica championship jersey. First 1,000 fans, be it adult or kid, gets a championship banner. 6:05, puck drops for the Stampede home opener tonight at Premier Center. I've got some Breaking Benjamin next. It's their new tune, Something Wicked. Also Killers, Autumn Kings with a recent one. I've got Nickelback, Motionless in White, and some Led Zeppelin all coming up on The Crow.
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8: Our temperatures are going to warm up today. A southwest winds at 15 to 25 miles per hour help highs get to above average near 72 degrees. There will be plenty of sunshine as well, and the mostly clear skies will keep hanging around into tonight. Lows are going to be near 48. From the Kelloland Live Doppler HD Storm Center, I'm meteorologist Jalen Morrison.
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1037 The Crow, thanks for tuning us up for your weekend, rock fans. Average Joe hanging out with you here today. I've got some Led Zeppelin coming up after Motionless in White. This one's new. It's called R.I.P.

0: Stairway to Heaven. It's Led Zeppelin on 103.7 The Crow. Starting Monday, it's your final week to get qualified for Sled Reckoning, a $17,000 snowmobile, a trailer, and a trip to Deadwood to ride it. 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Text that in for your chance to get qualified, giving away that huge prize package at the snow event Ver 90 Motoplex on October 15th. A Perfect Circle, new tune called Starless is up next. I've got Linkin Park on the way. We'll do Kiss, Ozzy, and some 3 Days Grace, all coming up on The Crow.
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The live recording of Kiss on 103.7 The Crow. And Linkin Park on before that. You can catch the screening of Linkin Park's new documentary film, Unshatter. There's one screening this afternoon, 2 o'clock, Century Theater, west side of town, if you want to see it. 3 Days Grace coming up after Ozzy on 103.7 The Crow.

0: Just Like You, 3 days grace on 103.7 The Crow. Well, Robbie Daniels will be checking in here for the afternoon in just a bit. Before I go, I've got that new tune from Blackstone Cherry. It's called Deep coming up next. Blackstone Cherry is playing a show at Biggs Bar on November 17th. It's an acoustic set, and you can win a four-pack of front row seats. Just text the word CHERRY to 605-334-1037 for your chance to win. Got that new tune from Blackstone Cherry up next. Green Day's on the way. Got some Architects with their latest Broken Mirror. Plus some Weezer and Robbie Daniels coming up on 103.7 The Crow.
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7: From the Kelloland Live Doppler Storm Center.
8: Breezier winds are going to be in store for today from the southwest at 15 to 25 miles per hour, but this will give our highs a boost to near 72 degrees. Our skies will be mostly sunny, and the little cloud cover is going to stick around into the overnight hours with lows near 48. From the Kelloland Live Doppler HD Storm Center, I'm meteorologist Jalen Morissette.
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I'm counting sheep but running out. 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

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He is a good guy, and Robbie needed the day off.

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0: 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That is Crawlback to My Coffin on the Sioux Empire's Rock Station. Your home for the Sled Reckoning 20K giveaway. The biggest grand prize package ever in the history of the Sioux Empire. A 26 Polaris 850 RMK Chaos Sled from Vernotti Motoplex. A $2,500 6x12 carry-on trailer from Runnings. Also a $500 get-and-go gas card and a four-day, three-night stay at the Lodge at Deadwood Gaming Resort. That is all financed by Frontier Bank. And going to One Lucky Rockstar on Thursday, October 15th, the evening of Vernotti Motoplex's annual snow event. You gotta qualify to win it. And the next chance for you to do it is going to be 8 a.m. Monday morning. You can also qualify at noon and 4 p.m. You get three chances daily. And the final week starts next week. So hopefully we get you in the grand prize contesting, because somebody is going to have a real kick-ass winter and a whole lot more fun than everybody else. And love it to be you. So at KRRO.com for more info on that. And we're going to dive into some Queen next. Really cool cut from Kingdom Collapse, Violent Femmes, Audio Slave. 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

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And those guys just spit out a new album not long ago called Touch and Go, a cool cut called Eye on You, one of the singles. And if you would like to lay ears on it and see what you think, hit up my blog at krro.com. Shinedown's a Young again, a couple songs out. Manson on the way too on The Crow.

0: Eminem on 103 is 7 the Crow, and that is Marilyn to the Manson. Yo, if you're paying too much attention, don't get lost in there. I'm not going Slim Shady on you. Come on, you're talking about the Sioux Empire's rock station. Denzel in for Robbie Daniels this weekend. And listen, just a few hours away from Scary Terry's Saturday Nightmare comes 7 o'clock tonight. He is going to be lighting up the airways with Metal Madness, giving you all the bands that you don't get enough of during your work week. Nonpoint, Head, P.E., Hatebreed, you know, Anthrax, Cradle of Filth, Testament, Static X, Trivium, Gojira, Lamb of God, Mastodon, you name it. He is doing it for you, and it's 5 hours every Saturday, and it's only right here on 103.7 The Crow. Scary Terry, Saturday Nightmare, again, kicking off at 7 o'clock this evening. Appreciate you chilling this afternoon. Let's get into some Three Doors Down. Money is talking before 1 o'clock as well, and we'll do a new Avatar in just a couple on 103.7 The Crow.
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9: It is going to be a warm afternoon as highs get to around 72 degrees with plenty of sunshine. Southwest winds will be around 15 to 25 miles per hour before shifting to the northwest and becoming light for tonight. Lows are going to be near 48 with mostly clear skies. From the Kelloland Live Doppler HD Storm Center, I'm meteorologist Jalen Morissette.
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0: Lincoln Park on 103.7 The Crow. And at 2 o'clock is going to be your last chance to catch Unshatter, the bio documentary flick from a Lincoln Park that just came out and premiered actually on Wednesday. But it is a two-day screening in Cinemark Century 14 over there off South Carolina Avenue. Has got a 2 p.m. showing this afternoon. That is it. Your last chance to catch it here in Sioux Falls. Obviously, maybe it'll hit streaming services, but I caught it Wednesday, and it is a really good watch. There isn't a ton of the Chester Bennington-esque stuff. It's kind of post that Lincoln Park 2.0, but obviously he is all throughout that thing in spirit. And a 2 o'clock showtime for Unshatter, and the events page at KRRO.com has info for you. Cinemark Century 14, the place it is going down, and 103.7 The Crow keeping you in the know. Let Down, their latest coming after we do some Priest next, Alice in Chains, Poppy and Amy Lee, also some Puddle of Mud in the next half hour here on 103.7 The Crow. Happy Saturday!
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1037 The Crow, Poppy, Amy Lee, and Courtney LaPlante. That is End of You. New music on the Sue and Pius Rock Station. Hey, and how about putting you in the front row for Blackstone Cherry? They are coming back to Sioux Falls in November. Strip

0: 103.7. Sir, appreciate you rocking the crow on your Saturday. Denzel in for Robbie Daniels. She just needed a weekend off to whatever, enjoy yourself. I don't know. We worked the poor girl to death at holding down the fort every night. And then Saturday and Sunday, too. She wants to play and live life. So you're stuck with me for the next couple hours. But I'll tell you what. How about if I put you in the front row for Blackstone and Cherry? Yeah, they were here a couple times, you know, earlier this year. But now they're coming back for the third time, the trifecta. And doing their own thing. It's called Bonfire Nights. It is an evening of all acoustic Blackstone Cherry at Biggs Bar, Tuesday, November 17th. And the crow putting you and three friends in the front row. It is a four-pack of tickets for you to get the royal treatment that you deserve for one cool show. And all you got to do to win is text in Cherry, C-H-E-R-R-Y, Cherry. That is your code word to win a four-pack of front row tickets to see Blackstone Cherry, Tuesday, November 17th at Biggs Bar. And the concerts page at KRRO.com has all the info. See, there's Remedy coming after a little Tool time up next. New Royal Blood not far away as well here on the Sioux Empire's Rock Station.
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1: From the Kelloland Live Doppler Storm Center.
8: Mostly sunny skies are going to continue this afternoon with highs above average near 72 degrees and southwest winds at 15 to 25 miles per hour. Our skies will remain mostly clear for tonight and winds are going to become lighter. By tomorrow morning, lows will be around 48. From the Kelloland Live Doppler HD Storm Center, I'm meteorologist Jalen Borson.
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93.7 The Crow, going to get you in to catch Ozzy's last performance, the final time ever that he was on stage during Back to the Beginning, the big Black Sabbath reunion event. More in just a couple. We got Sound of Madness to deal with in Winnebago. It is new TOAD on one.

0: the 28th. That is the day. 103.7 The Crow are going to slide you into the screening of the world premiere of Ozzy's final performances on Stage Time from Back to the Beginning, the monumental Black Sabbath reunion show that was just off the chain, man, with everybody that performed on that day. I can't believe I still haven't even streamed it to catch up on it, but I'm excited because Ozzy's Stage Time is going to be made, or has been made, into a movie, and only screening coming down on the 28th. There might be a second day as more details come. We'll get you all of them, but as of right now, just know that we're going to have tickets for you to go, and the 28th, which is a Wednesday, save that date, man, if you're an Ozzy fan, because it's going to be one hell of a cool watch, I imagine. Nirvana heart-shaped box coming up for Karen next. Appreciate you rocking out, girlfriend. New Bad Omens candle box, some Vintage Crew too, and it's all just minutes away here on the Sioux Empire's Rock Station, 103.7 The Crow.
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Nicole, and you are going to miss out if you're a hockey fan and you don't get over to the Birdcage by 3:30 for the tailgate to the Stampede home opener. Yes, Sewer City coming to town for a beatdown from your reigning Clark Cup champion.

0: Lincoln. A 103.7 The Crow, your home for Sled Reckoning 26 to 20K giveaway. What a killer grand prize package going to somebody on Thursday the 15th, 5 to 9 p.m. over at Vern Idy Motoplex. A $17,000 26 Polaris 850 RMK Chaos Sled from Vern Idy Motoplex. Runnings is thrown in a $2,500 6x12 trailer. A $500 gas card from Get and Go, a three-night stay out in Deadwood at the Lodge at Deadwood Gaming Resort, and a Frontier Bank helping make it all possible. It is truly going to be a winter wonderland for a one lucky Crow Rockstar, and you got to get qualified to win it, and you do it 8 a.m., noon, and 4 p.m. starting Monday. That will be the final week to get qualified for the grand prize contesting. You can also catch us out and about on the road, because when we're at a remote on site, people sign up to qualify, and only the people that actually physically come by there are in it to win it. So the odds are a little better when you catch us out on the road. And I'm going to be out and about like three or four times next week. KRRO.com, top of our homepage for all the info on everything I have just filled you with. But most importantly, man, Thursday, October 15th could be the best day of your life, or at least the best day of 2020. For you, courtesy of the Sioux Empire's Rock Station. Hey, you, man, little Pink Floyd coming after some bodies and a Papa Roach's latest next here on The Crow.
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6: From the Kelloland Live Doppler Storm Center.
7: It is going to be a warm afternoon as highs get to around 72 degrees with plenty of sunshine. Southwest winds will be around 15 to 25 miles per hour before shifting to the northwest and becoming light for tonight. Lows are going to be near 48 with mostly clear skies. From the Kelloland Live Doppler HD Storm Center, I'm meteorologist Jalen Borsett.
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0: 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Don't say we didn't warn you.
1: Let the bodies hit the

The unmistakable pipes of Amy Lee from Evan Essence on 103.7. The Crow gonna rock you like a hurricane, man, for a Billy. Appreciate you checking in, brother, man. And doing new Foo Fighters right now on the Sue

0: Robbie Daniels, and it's about to start getting wild at the Birdcage. A 3:30 tailgate party kicking off for your Stampede home opener, your reigning Clark Cup champion Sioux Falls Stampede. 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There's going to be a Players Champion walk over to the Denny right around 3:30. Doors open at 5. 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So going to be a good night, man. Sewer City in town for a beatdown 605 puck drop. 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New stuff by From Ashes to New coming after Green Day. And we're going to get crazy with Buck Cherry, too, in just a few on The Crow.
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Dave and Chuck the Freak have jokes. 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

103.7 The Crow, doing it with D.O. on your Saturday afternoon. And how about 50 bucks for you to suck some down at courtesy of the Sioux Empire's Rock Station? $50 in free beer. You heard me right. Stick around. Two songs. We got S.O.A.D.'s Aerials coming after some Offspring here.

0: 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Scary Terry Saturday Nightmare just a few short hours away. 7 p.m. to midnight every Saturday. Dude, Metal Madness running wild here on the Sioux Empire's Rock Station. So stick around for that. Going to be a good show tonight. And in the meantime, I promised you $50 in free beer. And actually, you can use it for whatever the hell you want because it is a gift card to Liquor Stadium. You know, they've been taking care of you on the west side for about 30-something years now. And on the east side, they have a brand new location right off 26 near Sycamore Liquor Stadium, the place. And if you would like to score a $50 gift card, send Stadium, S-T-A-D-I-U-M, Stadium, to the Crow phones to win. And a Guns N' Roses, Live and Let Die, FFDP's latest, Nails in the Coffin. New music next on the Crow.
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8: Mostly sunny skies are going to continue this afternoon with highs above average near 72 degrees and southwest winds at 15 to 25 miles per hour. Our skies will remain mostly clear for tonight and winds are going to become lighter. By tomorrow morning, lows will be around 48. From the Keloland Live Doppler HD Storm Center, I'm meteorologist Jalen Borson.
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Here's another 103.7 The Crow review. Sarah from Hartford. They rocked my rocking rocks off my rock. Thanks, Sarah of Hartford. Weird finding that review on Pinterest.

Words are worthless. Ladies from Sleep Theory on 103.7 The Crow. Hey, and Monday we announced another show coming to Sioux Falls, and you are going in the front row. Blackstone Cherry

0: 1037 The Crow, and oh, you will be the envy of the entire show. Blackstone and Cherry's Bonfire Nights rolling through Sioux Falls Tuesday, November 17th. Biggs Bar. It is an acoustic evening with Blackstone Cherry. They are stripping down. It is going to be nothing like you have ever seen before, and you and three friends will take it all in right up front. A four-pack of front row tickets going to one lucky rock star, Cherry. That is your code word to win, C-H-E-R-R-Y. Make sure you get that into the Crow phones, and we'll be picking a winner the end of next week for a November 17th Bonfire Nights with Blackstone Cherry, an acoustic evening at Biggs Bar. 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Hitting the highway to hell after we do the latest from Wage War. Pretty sweet song called A Blindfold. 3 Days Grace, New Autumn Kings, and Blink 182 in your near future here on The Crow.
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5: 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Ah, almost got it out of this stupid plastic. 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

1037 The Crow. We're all on it. It's just a matter of time until we get there. And hey, if you beat me, please save me a seat, because most likely I will be fashionably late. That's just how I roll. It's Denzel in for Robbie Daniels. And you need to be on time at 3 hours a day next week. Last few chances for you to qualify for the Sled Reckoning 20K giveaway. 8 a.m., noon, and 4 p.m. starting Monday. From The Crow. I took a ride.

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0: STB 1037 The Crow. Wait for it. All right, and the Denny is the place. The B-Man door's about to open 5 o'clock for the home opener of your reigning Clark Cup champion, Sioux Falls Stampede, game one of the year, at least in Sioux Falls and Sioux City, in town for a beatdown tonight. The first 1,000 12-year-olds or younger score a replica championship jersey. 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So jump on those. And we're about to jump on the crazy train. 00 on the Crow, crossfade and cold. Also going to do some new stuff from Ninth Key before 5 o'clock right here on the Sioux Empire's Rock Station, 103.7 The Crow.
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7: From the Kelloland Live Doppler Storm Center.
8: A pleasant Sunday is ahead as mostly sunny skies return with highs near 67 degrees and northwest winds at 5 to 10 miles per hour. Our winds will pick up and shift to the south on Monday, but the sunshine will continue. Highs are going to be right around average near 69. From the Kelloland Live Doppler HD Storm Center, I'm meteorologist Jalen Morrison.
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New music, that is Starless from A Perfect Circle, 103.7 The Crow, MJK, and Maynard James and Keenan, the Tool front man, doing his thing with APC as well. Hey, and a good having you Saturday, rolling through your 5 o'clock hour, and nothing to spice things up like a little dirty honey. When I'm gone, coming after we get alive with Pearl Jam. Thank you for chilling this afternoon with 103.7 The Crow.

0: a killer voice that dude has. Dirty Honey on 103.7 The Crow. And those guys have a new album coming out in January. I believe it's January or February. And I just posted their new single they dropped on my blog at KRRO.com. If you want to lay ears on it, check it out. And while you're there, man, check out Blackstone Cherry. The Crow announced that show coming to Biggs Bar on Tuesday, November 17th. It is going to be stripped down, all acoustic. It's part of their Bonfire Nights tour. And you are not only going, but you and three friends are going to get front row privileges, a four-pack of front row tickets going to one lucky rock star if you send Cherry, C-H-E-R-R-Y, to the Crow phone. So get it in. Good luck. Some Knot coming up next, man, after a little petty action, breaking Benjamin Foo Fighters, and some more of your favorite rock right here on the Sioux Empire's Rock Station, just minutes away.
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103.7 The Crow, home of the sled, reckoning 20K giveaway, and a song away from fading to black. You have been warned. And, hey, how about taking kitchen duty off tomorrow night and letting Grace Lutheran Church handle feeding the family? A really cool event going down. I'll tell you more about it after some three double.

Little known fact, when the Yotes hit the field and get a W, it's typically because they rock the crow before the game. When they forget about 103.7 the crow, well,

0: 1037 The Crow. Thanks for chilling this afternoon. Denzel holding down the Rock Fort. Appreciate you putting up with my arse. And make it really worth your while if you do the afternoon thing next week. Starting Monday, a chance for you to score a $420 shopping spree at 420 every afternoon from Common Sense and Urban Legend. So all the details coming just a couple days away. 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Let's get into some Kravitz on the Crow, man. American Woman and next, a Limp Bizkit, a Fozzie's latest two before 6 o'clock.
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1: From the Kelloland Live Doppler Storm Center.
10: After light showers and clouds move through the area, skies are going to become mostly clear for this evening and during the overnight hours. Lows will be around 49 degrees with winds calming down from the northwest at 5 to 15 miles per hour. For tomorrow, highs are going to be seasonable near 67. From the Kelloland Live Doppler HD Storm Center, I'm meteorologist Jalen Morrison.
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JBJ, John Bon Jovi, 103 is 7 to Crow on his steel horse as we creep our way through the 6 o'clock hour and close in on Scary Terry's Saturday Nightmare. Chevelle also in the mix before I am through.

Lysander, $25 with your name on it to suck down some craft BS over at Woodgrain Brewery. Stick around a few songs. I'll let you know how to win in just a couple after Moon Fever. New music. This is Barry.

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Dave and Chuck the Freak, massaging your mornings. Yes, right there. Oh, yeah. Oh, okay. 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

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Angie's List ranked us. Tools that may need sharpening. That's a good thing, right?

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1: New music from the Pretty Reckless. When I Wake Up on 103.7 The Crow. Kudos going out to Vicky Hahn, also Richard Regenball, Rob Hoime, Molly Baker, Jen Keeney, Miles Smythe, Matt Mallory, Kenny Brewer, Nick Cass Stevens, and a whole lot of other lucky rock stars that are already qualified for the Sled Reckoning 20K giveaway grand prize contesting. Chance for you to take home a 26850 RMK Chaos Sled from Vernity Motoplex. Pretty sweet 6x12 carry-on trailer from Runnings, a $500 get-and-go gas card, and a three-night, four-day stay in Deadwood at the Lodge at Deadwood Gaming Resort. Frontier Bank making it happen. Turn it up. 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

0: R.I.B. from M.I.W. on 103.7, the Crow, new motionless in white. All this new Empire is a rock station. Hey, how about front row tickets, man? A four-pack of front row seats to Blackstone Cherry when they do their bonfire nights and break it down and go all acoustic at Biggs Bar on Tuesday, November 17th. Four seats in the front row for you, yo, if you send Cherry, C-H-E-R-R-Y, to the Crow phones. I got to get out of here, down the hall to the left, third door on the right, and get over to the Denny because I am going to watch Medieval MMA go down at the Sioux Empire, or actually at Sioux Falls Convention Center. Man, they wear full suits of armor. They use real weapons, and they beat the tar out of each other. So I hope to see you there. If not, stick around because Scary Terry's Saturday Nightmare and five straight hours of Metal Madness up next here on The Crow. See ya.
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10: From the Keloland Live Doppler Storm Center.
11: Lighter winds are going to be in store for this evening and during the overnight hours. Our skies will become mostly clear as well, and by tomorrow morning, lows will be near 49 degrees with northwest winds at 5 to 15 miles per hour. It is going to be a quiet day as highs get to near 67. From the Keloland Live Doppler HD Storm Center, I'm meteorologist Jalen Borsett.
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